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3: Some people call me the space cowboy.

wasn't your fault. Then again, it wasn't mine. Broke, frustrated, and obsessed.

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